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Wave after wave, wave after wave. Slowly drifting, drifting away. And it feels like I'm drowning, pulling against the stream.

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Without noticing, we slide down, deeper down. The shadow grows without ever slowing down.

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0: 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Auf fantasy.de, Alexa und in der kostenlosen App.
1: Hear a knock on the door and the night begins. Cause we've done this before, so you come on in. 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

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And maybe you've never felt the things that I felt." But this is what I told my friend, I said that.

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I'm slowly drifting, drifting away. 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

myself. 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